people from the rock, all the people from the street, all the people wanna fight for a better life. They take no job, they take no block.

to be here with you tonight. And I just want to let you know that I'd follow you to the end of the world.

I have a dream. That one day, this nation will rise up, live out the true meaning of its creed. We hold these truths.

soon as I get home, I'm gonna call you and tell you how much I love you. Oh, I feel so good.